0: if weekends weren't made for this here country music, well, by golly, y'all can just knock me over with a feather.
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1: Wow is all I'm going to say. In Vegas this weekend for the iHeartRadio Music Festival. It's presented by Capital One. Kenny Chesney helped open up night one. Night two is underway today. You can check it out streaming on Hulu. It's Hudson Westbrook and Painted You Pretty.

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1: It's been a minute. Donna wanted to ask Luke Bryan a question, though.
2: I have a question for Luke. How is his eye after he got hit in the face?
1: People still throwing stuff on stage. That was a little while ago, though. Luke Bryan, our special guest. 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
1: 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Here's Hardy, Eric Church, Morgan Wallen, Tim McGraw, all in a big old song called MacArthur. My name.

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1: 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We're hanging in Nashville, Tennessee, as iHeart Country House Party rolls on. It's Wayne D. I actually saw Preston from Lowcast. There's a Top Golf here in Nashville. He's like, oh, man, if you like the music you hear now, just wait on what we're about to put out. We can't wait for it. 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
1: 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Luke Bryan, our special guest tonight on iHeart Country House Party. More with him in a couple of minutes, but let us hit you with a brand new song. This is Brantley Gilbert. The song is called Good Damn.

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1: 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Celebrating some CMA nomination love himself, Zach Top is on iHeart Country House Party. 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

The Grand Strand's number one for new country. It's Gator 107.9. What's up? It's Wayne D, and I was in Minneapolis last weekend. Cole Swindell did a free show before the Minnesota Vikings beat up on the Green Bay Packers. Dude is crazy talented live, man. We love Cole. He's on. Part of your Saturday.

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0: 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Follow along on Instagram as well, at iHeartCountry. We'll keep you updated there. 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

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Yeah.

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1: What's up? It's Wayne D and Luke Bryan, our special guest tonight. Luke is hanging as we try and bring you one of the biggest names in Nashville every Saturday night. Luke celebrating a new album, new music. More with him just after 11 o'clock. Denim.

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Gator.

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1: Hey, it's Wayne D and Tay running out the door. Love and appreciate y'all. Hopefully you had a great Saturday night with us. Here's Gavin Adcock. It's called Wannabe.

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Grand Strand's number one for new country, Gator 107.9. Early Sunday, welcome to it. How about we get the day going with some good news? I just happen to have some I'll share with you in two songs.

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1: 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Thanks for being up with us here on After Midnight with Granger Smith.

107.9, The Gator. The After Midnight Instagram looks much different than it did just a few weeks ago, but it's more than just the look. 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
1: Okay, we have Ann Hudson bringing us stories about our favorite stars out there in Music City. What you got? We call this national news.
2: I know. I always love some Shania Twain news. I feel like we haven't gotten much lately, but she is revisiting her past and adding a little something new for her fans at the same time. So we'll talk about that coming up in your national news next. 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

0: 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Okay, what is it in your life that concerns you? 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

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Police up in Canada chased down a drunk guy, but when they came back, their squad car was gone. Yeah, and someone stole their ride. Earl Dibbles Jr. is going to share this dumb criminal story with us next.

107.9 The Gator. Do you remember who won the Battle of the Sexes tennis match or even who played in it? Let's talk about that plus some other things that went down on this day in history coming up in two songs. Ain't it

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Hey, thank you for starting your Sunday here with me on After Midnight. What woke you up so early this morning? Call me up and share. 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

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It may still be Saturday night where you are. I thank you for being here. 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
1: Hey, Granger, this is Brian Vondrak from Kingsley, Iowa. 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

Gator 107.9, number one for new country. I get it. You know, we've all made mistakes after a few drinks, but one dentist in Japan took bad decisions to a whole new level, and now he's got a story and a charge to remember. Earl Dibbles Jr. coming in with this dumb criminal story for us next.

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6: Sunday early risers, welcome to After Midnight with me, Granger Smith, your host. I've got some good news I want to read for y'all, besides the fact that it's Sunday. Plus some Nashville news with Ann Hudson, stories about your favorite stars out there in Nashville. Hang tight for all of this coming up. We are After Midnight.

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Number one for new country, Gator 107.9.

Grand Strand's number one for new country, Gator 107.9. Early Sunday, welcome to it. How about we get the day going with some good news? I just happen to have some I'll share with you in two songs.

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2: Okay, we have Ann Hudson bringing the stories about our favorite stars out there in Music City. What you got? 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
3: I know. I always love some Shania Twain news. I feel like we haven't gotten much lately, but she is revisiting her past and adding a little something new for her fans at the same time. So we'll talk about that coming up in your national news.

Gator 107.9, number one for new country. Do you remember who won the Battle of the Sexes tennis match, or even who played in it? Let's talk about that, plus some other things that went down on this day in history coming up in Tucson.

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1: 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My number here is 866-607-8383. 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

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I'm Aaron Michael. Good morning. Happy Sunday. Let me know if there's anything I can do for you at Aaron Michael FM on my Instagram, X, and TikTok. 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
0: And last week, the number one song in the country went to Taylor Swift, I Knew It, I Knew You. I remember

We'll see if Taylor can keep the number one song again, but let's get started now at number 30. We've got Graylin James with Water at a Wedding, your number 30 song on the Country Top 30.

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1: All right, let's do a country top 30 throwback. This is from 13 years ago. Here's Darius Rucker, Wagon Wheel. Yeah.

All these things happened the same year. What year was it? It was the year of the Firefest that didn't actually happen. Jordan Peele had the movie Get Out, and the first Nintendo Switch was released. So Firefest, Get Out the movie, and Nintendo Switch. What year was it? Think about that. The year was 2017. Also from that year, Sam Hunt, Body Like a Back Road on the Country Top 30. Got a good

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3: 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Let's go back to 2011 right now. Here is Luke Bryan, I Don't Want This Night to End, a country top 30 throwback.

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1: Time now for another request. This one is for Sabrina listening in North Dakota. She wants to hear Russell Dickerson, Love You Like I Used To.

Jason Aldean, when she says baby, by request here on the countdown. We are now to our number two song. It is from Stella Lefty. Here is Boston. On a train.

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And honestly, we'd just love to hear from you. 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

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It's Brooke Taylor. Man, if you're a Grey's Anatomy fan, I've got some pretty good news for you here on the show. Here, coming up next.

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1: It's Brooke Taylor. Did y'all see Jason Aldean post on his Instagram stories about getting some tattoos removed? Man, I've got a couple that I need removed, but after hearing Jason Aldean talk about how it feels like somebody's holding a blowtorch to your arm, yeah, I don't know if that's going to happen for me.

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It's Brooke Taylor. Hey, no matter where you are in Myrtle Beach, the best country always plays right here. Thanks so much for turning on Gator 107.9, the Grand Strand's number one for new country.

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Gator 107.9, the Grand Strand's number one for new country. It's Brooke Taylor. We got some pretty big news this week from Brooks and Dunn. They are receiving a pretty high honor. We got to talk about this here on the show coming up next.

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1: It's Brooke Taylor. Man, I feel like it's so fitting that Ella Langley is just crushing so many records with this song, Choose in Texas. Not to mention, she's up for 9 CMA Awards coming up in November. Entertainer of the Year, I think she could get it, honestly. She is just, it's the year of Ella Langley. 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
1: It's Brooke Taylor. This guy right here, Luke Bryan, just dropped a new album called Signs on Friday. 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His song with Luke Combs, y'all, it is so good.

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It's Brooke Taylor. I just wanted to take a second out of the show and just say thank you. That's all. Thank you for letting us be a part of your day today. Truly, we appreciate you spending some time with us.

101.9. Hey, it's Aaron Michael. 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

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Coetzel, Ella Langley with that jam right there. I'm Aaron Michael. Thank you for spending your Sunday with us as we crank up Josh Rossi.

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All right, I got a question. I want to hear your thoughts on this. You were tipped more than you wanted to because this is so awkward with the person standing there. You don't want to, like, change the tip or even...

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Gator 107.9, the Grand Strand's number one for new country. Now, look, let me just say, I love Neil Reed, Kimberly Perry. They're obviously giving us incredible songs like this one, but the family drama between the three of them on TikTok right now, whoo, could be a Mari episode right there. I mean, dang.

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1: He's a ranch hand in a pinch, man. 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'Cause she's a gold digger with a quick trigger. 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

0: 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Amanda, I was asking, you ever tip by accident more than you really wanted to?
1: Yeah, I hate tipping. 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

number one for a new country. I'm not saying she's going to win everything. I think she's going to clean up at the CMA Awards. I mean, come on, man. Even Kacey Musgraves says she can't wait to find a dress to go lose to Ella at the CMA Awards.

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We're rolling through your Sunday afternoon. I'm like a Sunday evening now. I'm Aaron Michael. Thank you for having us on at Aaron Michael FM on my Instagram, X, and TikTok. Or hit me up with that talkback mic on a free iHeartRadio app if I can do anything for you. 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

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Hey, thanks so much for turning on Gator 107.9, the Grand Strand's number one.

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Gator 107.9, the Grand Strand's number one for new country. Matt Stell's got some new stuff coming. I don't know if you got a chance to hear this or see his teensies put out, but man, I am excited. He seems excited about it, obviously, too. So let's go, baby. Matt Stell right here. This is Prayed for You.